0: Das ist das Klangbäckchen auf Rabe.
1: A guilt-free chicken shop day. Don't worry about it, keep the change. You know what they say. It's always 5 o'clock somewhere. Somewhere around the way. Yeah, okay, anyway. I was feeling parched after, so I sat myself down at the sports bar and grill and watched Runny Nose Sullivan and his mate play pool. About a tenner's worth on the side of the table. They're there for the long haul. So I carried on.

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When is it okay to drive in the bus lane? And what about those yellow boxes? Because I'm 160 quid down and I can't work out if there's any consistency there. But I suppose there's bigger problems to address, such as the world heating up like a kettle, but the big stuff ain't my cup of tea. I try to stay in my lane. I'm not Greta. I'm not great.

0: running. I bust my gun and hold on, I hear someone coming.
1: Coming.
0: Shh.
1: Coming.
0: Come on, motherfucker.
2: I'm coming as fast as I can.
0: Just bring your motherfucking ass on, come on.
2: Are we getting close?
0: Huh? Yeah, it's right over there.
2: Man, are you sure this is MC Lodge's crib, man?
0: Yeah, I'm sure, motherfucker. Come on.
2: Oh, fuck. It better be his motherfucking house.
0: Fuck?
2: It better be his motherfucking house.
0: Oh, shit.
2: What? What's wrong, man?
0: What's that red dot on your head, man?
2: What red dot? Oh, shit. You got a red dot on your head, too.
0: Oh, shit.

0: Das ist das Klangböckchen auf Rabe.
1: Some people say that rappers don't have feelings. We have feelings.
2: We have feelings.
1: Some people say that we are not rappers.
2: We're rappers.
1: That hurts our feelings.
2: Hurts our feelings when you say we're not rappers.
1: Some people say that rappers are invincible.
2: We're invincible.
1: We're invincible. But you are about to hear our true stories.
2: Real experiences.
1: Autobiographical raps.
2: Things that happened to us.
1: All true. Bring the

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Jay-Z's misses to the left, there's bare things that I still can't forget. And when I get older, I wanna be the best.

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When people think they're helping, I feel held up. Yeah, it's hard, but I can change. Turn my phone light off, cause you like the way.

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It should have been. 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I know the hood has been good to a couple men, trying to make a couple grand. Lie like I couldn't sin. I don't remember when I couldn't swim. I had my eyes on the deep when they pushed me in. I've been trying to stay afloat on this crooked whim. They lie, I'm on the outside looking.

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0: 100%. 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
1: Okay.
0: Rest in peace.
1: Yeah.
0: I've been into a lot of MF Doom. West Side Gunn.
1: Mm-hmm.
0: Love him. He's so talented.
1: Super.
0: So incredible.
2: So incredible.
0: So incredible.
2: So incredible. So incredible.

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Yeah. 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Playing with me. Playing with me. Playing with me. Playing with me.

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years, spelling out the cold indifference of the universe. 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I saw a huge storm far off on the horizon, dark and crawling with lightning. 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

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For all I know, it's still Sunday. 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Oh, you hold on to things that eventually you gon' have to leave behind. I think I found my soulmate. But we went on our first date. I already knew what I was gon' say. I love you, and I'm scared. What's a life without fear? Hit me if you want to.

I cannot begin to untangle myself from you, from this, now that I have known you, now that you have known me, now that we know what it is to know that other dimensions exist, that aliens exist, other planets, to know that I have known you before, that you have known me before, that our flesh may have met 3 short months ago, but our eyes have locked before. To know you is to be overwhelmed by you. It is irresistible to be around you, to see how bad you will hurt me the next time. And lucky for you, and lucky for me, and maybe unlucky for us, you have met your match. Me, a masochist, the girl on the half shell, like in the Joan Baez song, raw, ready to be devoured. The girl full of sadness, full of problems, full of fears, the actress who has the perfect solution for all of them. Indulge in the pain. Love the pain, even. Let the pain cook in my belly. Regurgitate the pain. Say you're making art. Say you have someplace useful to put it. Make something beautiful. I find myself a

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